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2: 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Morrisey, responding to questions during a press conference last week, suggested the state might have to respond to a financial gap by making cuts to West Virginia's child care assistance and a voucher program that helps low-income families afford school clothes. Read more at WVMetroNews.com. Memorial Day weekend is in the books. You can read about and see pictures from the Paw Paw Parade in an article at PanhandleNewsNetwork.com. Martinsburg Rotary's Memorial Day Pancake Breakfast was another success. 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We caught up with veteran Libby Riley, who says she's proud her sons are carrying on the family military tradition.
3: Think about, I have two sons who currently are in the Army. One is stationed in Arizona. One is stationed right now in Fort Redstone Arsenal, Huntsville, Alabama. And so I think about them. They both have deployed in different parts of their lives. So I think about them.
2: Philly native and now Berkeley County resident Norman Marriott reflected on many of his former classmates who gave the ultimate sacrifice.
4: As you see the hat that I'm wearing, I went to a school called Thomas Edison. We had the highest casualty of any school in the nation. 64 out of one school died in Vietnam War. I used to go back to Philadelphia to the memorial service, and that affected me so because I knew so many of those guys. I grew up with so many of those guys.
2: You can hear that full broadcast in a podcast on our Panhandle News Network Spotify. West Virginia Secretary of Tourism Chelsea Ruby says she expects summer travel to the Mountain State to continue last year's trend, especially in state parks.
5: We're seeing that people want to escape big cities. They want to get outside. They want to see outdoor recreation. They want to see mountain towns. They want to see history and heritage, particularly this year in the nation's 250th birthday. You know, we've got folks who are leaning into that more now than ever.
2: Last year, state parks brought in $40 million in revenue, which was higher than the previous year. Great American Bungee Company opened in Harper's Ferry recently, giving folks the opportunity to bungee jump into a rock quarry.
5: We've got all kinds of stuff, and I'm hearing that stuff is booking up. So if you want a summer vacation in West Virginia, make sure you're planning ahead.
2: I'm Marcia Kovalik.
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6: 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On 81, between Winchester, Martinsburg, and Hagerstown, there are no accidents on the northbound side. It's the southbound side right after Salem Avenue where you do have a crash. 70 is fine. Hancock, Hagerstown to Frederick. 15, traffic's already heavy. Riding into Luckett's this morning. The rest of the ride to Leesburg's good. Route 9, traffic slows at the Shenandoah River. And that's going to take you into Hillsboro. Traffic slows on Route 9 going toward the Berlin Turnpike as well as Hamilton Station. I'm Allie Oakley with traffic.
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7: Here's your Panhandle News Network forecast today. Expect cloudy skies with a chance of a shower in the area. There will be fog in the morning and it will feel humid. The high temperature will reach 76. Tonight it will be mostly cloudy with a few showers possible. Fog is expected to develop late at night. The low will be around 65. With your exclusive AccuWeather forecast, I'm meteorologist Joe Lundberg on Cool 92.9.
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Cool 92.9, Morgan County's greatest hits, 620, 62 degrees. 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

0: Morgan County's greatest hits are on Cool 92.9, 6:24 on your Tuesday morning. 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This Friday in the town of Bath, it is the Founding Flavors Food Truck Festival from 4 to 8 on Fairfax and Congress Streets in the town of Bath. The craft vendor and yard sale is Sunday, May 31st from 9 to 3 at Berkeley Springs Volunteer Fire Company. 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
3: 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On 81 between Winchester, Martinsburg, Hagerstown, I don't see any crashes. The southbound side, Salem Avenue, you do have a crash. And so that became a focal point there. 70 between Hancock, Hagerstown, Myersville, and Frederick lanes are open. Merge onto southbound 270. Traffic slows out of Urbana past Hightstown. Then you're fine to the lane divide. On 15, traffic's very heavy getting into Luckett's. The rest of the ride to Leesburg's good. Route 9 out of Martinsburg to Charlestown, I don't see crashes. Traffic slows from the Shenandoah River, and that takes you into Hillsboro. Traffic slows at the Berlin Turnpike as well as Hamilton Station. And Route 7 starting to get kind of busy in Round Hill. I'm Allie Oakley with traffic.
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4: Here's your Panhandle News Network forecast today. Expect cloudy skies with a chance of a shower in the area. There will be fog in the morning and it will feel humid. The high temperature will reach 76. Tonight it will be mostly cloudy with a few showers possible. Fog is expected to develop late at night. The low will be around 65. With your exclusive AccuWeather forecast, I'm meteorologist Joe Lundberg on Cool 92.9.
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Cool 92.9 Morgan County's greatest hits. A startup place in China just launched a new wearable device for pets that claims to translate their emotions into human speech. We'll talk about it coming up. Right now, it's the Rembrandts on Cool 92.9.

0: Morgan County's greatest hits, 637, 62 degrees, cloudy today, high of 73. Have you ever wondered if your pet could talk, what would they say? And there's sometimes I'm glad my pets don't talk because I have enough people in my life saying things and, you know, having to debate with people and tell them, no, we're not going to Chick-fil-A tonight, you know, that kind of stuff. So a startup based in China just launched a new wearable device for pets that claims to translate animal emotions into human speech with close to 95% accuracy. The gadget hangs from the pet's collar and uses AI to study things like vocal patterns, behavior, and body language to figure out what your pet is trying to say. The translator costs about $118, and apparently more than 10,000 people have already pre-ordered one. But before you start expecting full conversations with your golden retriever, you might want to wait. The company hasn't released any scientific studies proving the device actually works, so it could be a bust or it could be the greatest invention ever made.
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2: 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On 81 between Winchester, Martinsburg, and Hagerstown, there are no accidents on the northbound side. It's the southbound side at Salem Avenue where you do have an accident. 70 between Hancock, Hagerstown, South Mountain, and Frederick lanes are open. Southbound side of 270, traffic slows out of Urbana past Hyattstown. 15, you're going to be jammed getting into Luckett's. The rest of the ride to Leesburg is good. Route 9, traffic slows at the West Virginia-Virginia line. That takes you into Hillsboro. Traffic is going to slow up to Percival Road to the Berlin Turnpike as well as Hamilton Station. I'm Allie Oakley with traffic.
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5: Here's your Panhandle News Network forecast today. Expect cloudy skies with a chance of a shower in the area. There will be fog in the morning and it will feel humid. The high temperature will reach 76. Tonight it will be mostly cloudy with a few showers possible. Fog is expected to develop late at night. The low will be around 65. With your exclusive AccuWeather forecast, I'm meteorologist Joe Lundberg on Cool 92.9.
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0: Cool 92.9, Morgan County's greatest hits, 651, currently 62 degrees, cloudy today, high of 73. 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That concert has a lot of classic country artists like Tracy Lawrence. Always liked him in concert. 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
2: 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I don't see any accidents, but the southbound side of 81 at Salem Avenue, yes, that is an accident. 70 between Hancock, Hagerstown, South Mountain, and Frederick lanes are open. You merge onto southbound 270. Traffic slows out of Urbana past Hyattstown, and then you're going to slow when you get to 27 Ridge Road off and on to 370. 15 across Point of Rocks, busy getting into Luckett's. The rest of the ride to Leesburg's good. Route 9, you're going to slow with the West Virginia line to Hillsboro. You're going to be lining up for the Berlin Turnpike as well as Hamilton Station. And Route 7, traffic slows after Hamilton Station Road to get past Route 9 for volume. I'm Allie Oakley with traffic.
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14: Here's your Panhandle News Network forecast today. Expect cloudy skies with a chance of a shower in the area. There will be fog in the morning and it will feel humid. The high temperature will reach 76. Tonight it will be mostly cloudy with a few showers possible. Fog is expected to develop late at night. The low will be around 65. With your exclusive AccuWeather forecast,

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2: West Virginia lawmakers are assessing recent comments by Governor Patrick Morrisey, who indicated the state has a $40 million structural gap in funding for its Temporary Assistance for Needy Families program, or TANF. It provides monthly cash payments and support services to low-income families and children to help them achieve economic stability and self-sufficiency. It is a federally funded, state-run program often referred to as welfare. Morrisey, responding to questions during a press conference last week, suggested the state might have to respond to a financial gap by making cuts to West Virginia's child care assistance and a voucher program that helps low-income families afford school clothes. Read more at WVMetroNews.com. Memorial Day weekend is in the books. You can read about and see pictures from the Paw Paw Parade in an article at PanhandleNewsNetwork.com. Martinsburg Rotary's Memorial Day Pancake Breakfast was another success. WEPM was live and on location for Panhandle Live. We caught up with veteran Libby Riley, who says she's proud her sons are carrying on the family military tradition.
3: Think about, I have two sons who currently are in the Army. One is stationed in Arizona. One is stationed right now in Fort Redstone Arsenal, Huntsville, Alabama. And so I think about them. They both have deployed in different parts of their lives. So I think about them.
2: Philly native and now Berkeley County resident Norman Marriott reflected on many of his former classmates who gave the ultimate sacrifice.
4: As you see the hat that I'm wearing, I went to a school called Thomas Edison. We had the highest casualty of any school in the nation. 64 out of one school died in Vietnam War. I used to go back to Philadelphia to the memorial service, and that affected me so, because I knew so many of those guys. I grew up with so many of those guys.
2: You can hear that full broadcast in a podcast on our Panhandle News Network Spotify. West Virginia Secretary of Tourism Chelsea Ruby says she expects summer travel to the Mountain State to continue last year's trend, especially in state parks.
5: We're seeing that people want to escape big cities. They want to get outside. They want to see outdoor recreation. They want to see mountain towns. They want to see history and heritage, particularly this year in the nation's 250th birthday. You know, we've got folks who are leaning into that more now than ever.
2: Last year, state parks brought in $40 million in revenue, which was higher than the previous year. Great American Bungee Company opened in Harper's Ferry recently, giving folks the opportunity to bungee jump into a rock quarry.
5: We've got all kinds of stuff, and I'm hearing that stuff is booking up. So if you want a summer vacation in West Virginia, make sure you're planning ahead.
2: I'm Marcia Kovalik.
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6: 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On 81 between Winchester, Martinsburg, and Hagerstown, Liz said on the southbound side, we still have that crash at Salem Avenue. Traffic is going to be heavy, leaving Morgansville. On 70 between Hancock, Hagerstown, South Mountain, and Frederick, lanes are open. Southbound 270, your delays are out of Urbana to Hinestown, and it's going to slow when you get to 27 Ridge Road to get toward 370. 15, heavy into Luckett, off and on to get past Limestone School Road. And Route 9, traffic is going to slow at the West Virginia-Virginia line to get past Harper's Ferry Road to Hillsboro. Traffic slows when you get to Percival Road to the Berlin Turnpike, and you're lining up at Hamilton Station. I'm Allie Oakley with traffic.
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7: Here's your Panhandle News Network forecast. Today, expect cloudy skies with a chance of a shower in the area. There will be fog in the morning and it will feel humid. The high temperature will reach 76. Tonight, it will be mostly cloudy with a few showers possible. Fog is expected to develop late at night. The low will be around 65. With your exclusive AccuWeather forecast, I'm meteorologist Joe Lundberg on Cool 92.9.
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Cool 92.9 Morgan County's greatest hits. Good morning. It's Danielle with you till 10 this morning. And it's currently 63 degrees. Getting back into the swing of things in the area. It's the last week of school for kids. And then, it's summer. Summer. Here's Madness, Our House on Cool 92.9.

92.9 Morgan County's greatest hits. It is 7:15. I'm Danielle. What are the highest paying jobs in 2026? It's definitely not the job I'm doing right now. It might not be the job you're doing today. We'll talk about it coming up after REM right here on Cool 92.9.

0: Morgan County's greatest hits are on Cool 92.9. That's REM with the B-52, Shiny Happy People. It's 7:18, currently 63 degrees, cloudy today, high of 73. It pays to have a career in medicine. All of the top 10 highest paying jobs in the U.S. are specialized medical fields, largely focused on surgery. According to a new wage estimates from the Bureau of Labor Statistics, the 10 highest paying jobs with an average annual wages, excluding overtime and most bonuses, coming in at number 10 is orthopologists. Those are eye doctors, $304,000 a year. Emergency medicine physicians, they're $317,000. Dermatologists make $323,000. 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Anesthesiologists, $360,000. Other surgeons, the other category, $364,000. Orthopedic surgeon comes in number four at $373,000 a year. These are the highest paid jobs of 2026. 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
3: 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On 81 between Winchester, Martinsburg, and Hagerstown, there are no accidents reported. That crash that was on the southbound side of Salem Avenue should be out of there. 70 Hancock, Hagerstown, Myersville, and Frederick lanes are open. You merge onto southbound 270. Traffic so south of Urbana to Hyattstown, and 27 Ridge Road on your way toward the 370 exit. 15 jammed up out of Luckett, and that's going to take you to Limestone School Road. And Route 9, traffic slows at the West Virginia line to Harpers Ferry Road, Hillsboro lining up at the Berlin Turnpike, and then again Hampton Road to Hamilton Station. At Route 7 after the Berlin Turnpike to get past Route 9, traffic's pretty heavy. I'm Allie Oakley with traffic.
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4: Here's your Panhandle News Network forecast today. Expect cloudy skies with a chance of a shower in the area. There will be fog in the morning and it will feel humid. The high temperature will reach 76. Tonight it will be mostly cloudy with a few showers possible. Fog is expected to develop late at night. The low will be around 65. With your exclusive AccuWeather forecast, I'm meteorologist Joe Lundberg on Cool 92.9.
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0: 92.9 Morgan County's greatest hits. I'm going to make that my theme song of today because I'm going to be honest with you all. I'm dragging today. Nothing's going to break my stride. Matthew Wilder. And thanks so much for tuning in this morning. We'll get through this Tuesday that feels like a Monday together. Cloudy today, high of 73. Right now it's 62.
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0: A young supporter recently delivered a donation to a park zoo in Massachusetts as the zoo is facing financial challenges. The kid, Anne-Marie, bought a coffee can filled with money and included a handwritten note explaining that she had been saving for months and decided to donate $101 after learning the zoo was struggling. In the note, she writes that she hopes the gift will help keep the zoo open for years to come. The zoo shared the donation and letter on social media and thanked Anne-Marie for supporting its mission. In the post, they wrote that her kindness is helping support the animals, guests, and future of the facility. They also shared that moments like this show the importance of community support. The future of the zoo has been a topic of frequent discussion in the community this year. Earlier this year, the mayor announced plans to close the zoo and convert the property into a nature reserve, but facing backlash, later said the zoo would remain open through the 2027 financial year using available funds. And that's some cool news.
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2: 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On 81 between Winchester, Martinsburg, and Hagerstown, I don't see any accidents. 70 between Hancock, Hagerstown, Myersville, and Frederick, it looks good. You merge onto southbound 270. Traffic slows south of Urbana to Hyattstown and when you get to Germantown to 370. 15 Luckett's to get past Limestone School Road, pretty heavy. Route 9, traffic slows at the West Virginia, Virginia line to Harper's Ferry Road, Hillsboro, Berlin, Turnpike, and then when you get to Hampton Road, to Hamilton Station. Eastbound Route 7, Berlin, Turnpike to Route 9, traffic's heavy, and that's supposed to be volume. I'm Allie Oakley with the traffic.
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15: Here's your Panhandle News Network forecast today. Expect cloudy skies with a chance of a shower in the area. There will be fog in the morning and it will feel humid. The high temperature will reach 76. Tonight it will be mostly cloudy with a few showers possible. Fog is expected to develop late at night. The low will be around 65. With your exclusive AccuWeather forecast, I'm meteorologist Joe Lundberg on Cool 92.9.
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0: 92.9, Morgan County's greatest hits, 745. 64 degrees, cloudy today, high of 73. It's Tuesday. That means it's Tail Wagon Tuesday. Head to our Facebook page to meet our new pet of the week, Jordan. If you're looking for a very sweet companion, look no further. Jordan is a big teddy bear. He came to the shelter with a very bad injury, but he has been the most patient. If you want an amazing cat, look no further. He's adorable. Jordan and other adoptable animals are ready to find their forever home at the Humane Society in Morgan County. For an application to foster or adopt, go online to hsmc-wv.org.
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2: 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On 81 between Winchester, Martinsburg, and Hagerstown, there are no accidents. 70 is fine. Hancock, Hagerstown, Myersville to Frederick, you're good. Northbound side of 15 after Patrick Street, there was an accident. Southbound side of 270 out of Urbana, heavy traffic, and then traffic is going to slow when you get to 27 Ridge Road to get onto the lane divide and the spur. 15, traffic slows Spinks Ferry Road, and that takes you past Limestone School Road. And Route 9, traffic slows at the West Virginia line past Harper's Ferry Road, and then when you get to the Berlin Turnpike to Hamilton Station. I'm Allie Oakley with traffic.
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13: Here's your Panhandle News Network forecast today. Expect cloudy skies with a chance of a shower in the area. There will be fog in the morning and it will feel humid. The high temperature will reach 76. Tonight it will be mostly cloudy with a few showers possible. Fog is expected to develop late at night. The low will be around 65. With your exclusive AccuWeather forecast, I'm meteorologist Joe Lundberg on Cool 92.9.
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4: West Virginia lawmakers are assessing recent comments by Governor Patrick Morsi, who indicated the state has a $40 million structural gap in funding for its Temporary Assistance for Needy Families program, or TANF. It provides monthly cash payments and support services to low-income families and children to help them achieve economic stability and self-sufficiency. It is a federally funded, state-run program often referred to as welfare. Morsi, responding to questions during a press conference last week, suggested the state might have to respond to a financial gap by making cuts to West Virginia's child care assistance and a voucher program that helps low-income families afford school clothes. Read more at WVMetroNews.com. Memorial Day weekend is in the books. You can read about and see pictures from the Paw Paw Parade in an article at PanhandleNewsNetwork.com. Martinsburg Rotary's Memorial Day Pancake Breakfast was another success. WEPM was live and on location for Panhandle Live. We caught up with veteran Libby Riley, who says she's proud her sons are carrying on the family military tradition.
5: Think about, I have two sons who currently are in the Army. One is stationed in Arizona. One is stationed right now in Fort Redstone Arsenal, Huntsville, Alabama. And so I think about them. They both have deployed in different parts of their lives. So I think about them.
4: Philly native and now Berkeley County resident Norman Marriott reflected on many of his former classmates who gave the ultimate sacrifice.
6: As you see the hat that I'm wearing, I went to a school called Thomas Edison. We had the highest casualty of any school in the nation. 64 out of one school died in Vietnam War. I used to go back to Philadelphia to the memorial service, and that affected me so, because I knew so many of those guys. I grew up with so many of those guys.
4: You can hear that full broadcast in a podcast on our Panhandle News Network Spotify. West Virginia Secretary of Tourism Chelsea Ruby says she expects summer travel to the Mountain State to continue last year's trend, especially in state parks.
7: We're seeing that people want to escape big cities. They want to get outside. They want to see outdoor recreation. They want to see mountain towns. They want to see history and heritage, particularly this year in the nation's 250th birthday. You know, we've got folks who are leaning into that more now than ever.
4: Last year, state parks brought in $40 million in revenue, which was higher than the previous year. Great American Bungee Company opened in Harper's Ferry recently, giving folks the opportunity to bungee jump into a rock quarry.
7: We've got all kinds of stuff, and I'm hearing that stuff is booking up. So if you want a summer vacation in West Virginia, make sure you're planning ahead.
4: I'm Marcia Kovalik.
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8: 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On 81, between Winchester, Martinsburg, and Hagerstown, there are no accidents. 70 looks okay. Hancock, Hagerstown, Myersville to Frederick, you're fine. Northbound 15, traffic slows at 70, and that's going to take you almost to Rosemont. Southbound side, heavy underway to Rosemont briefly, and then you're going to slow southbound to 70 Urbana in toward Hyattstown. On 15, it's heavy when you get to Sphinx Ferry Road past Limestone School Road. And Route 9, traffic slows before you get to Harper's Ferry Road into Hillsboro, the Berlin Turnpike, and then Hampton Road to Hamilton Station. And Route 7, very heavy Berlin Turnpike into Leesburg. I'm Allie Oakley with traffic.
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9: Here's your Panhandle News Network forecast today. Expect cloudy skies with a chance of a shower in the area. There will be fog in the morning and it will feel humid. The high temperature will reach 76. Tonight it will be mostly cloudy with a few showers possible. Fog is expected to develop late at night. The low will be around 65. With your exclusive AccuWeather forecast, I'm meteorologist Joe Lundberg on Cool 92.9.
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92.9, Morgan County's greatest hits. Good morning, I'm Danielle. 808, currently 64 degrees. Man, what a Memorial Day weekend with all that rain. And then yesterday, a Memorial Day, we thought we'd have cloudy skies. And then in the afternoon, the sun came out. I'm like, where'd this come from? And then it was like 80 degrees and hot and humid. But it was nice. Saturday, I just stayed like in my pajamas after I got home, after being on the air and watched TV with my daughter. So sometimes it's just nice to chill, you know? Here's the deal with two occasions on Cool 92.9.

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Right now, it's Train with Drops of Jupiter on Cool 92.9.

0: Morgan County's greatest hits are on Cool 92.9, 820, 64 degrees, cloudy today, a high of 73.
1: 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Let's go back in the day.
0: 158 years ago in 1868, Andrew Johnson, the first president to be impeached, beat the rap when the Senate came one vote short of kicking him out of office. Bill Clinton and Donald Trump are the only other presidents who have ever faced impeachment charges. 130 years ago in 1895, the Dow Jones Industrial Average, co-founded by Charles Dow, first appeared in the Wall Street Journal. 48 years ago in 1978, the first legal casino in the Eastern U.S. opened in Atlantic City, New Jersey. It was the Resorts Atlantic City, which still stands today. 32 years ago in 1994, Michael Jackson and Lisa Marie Presley got married. They got divorced 20 months later, citing irreconcilable differences. 28 years ago in 1998, the Supreme Court ruled that Ellis Island, the historic gateway for millions of immigrants, is mainly in New Jersey, not New York. And 3 years ago in 2023, Disney's live-action Little Mermaid was released, starring Haley Bailey as Ariel and Melissa McCarthy as Ursula. And that is your Back in the Day.
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3: 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On 81 between Winchester and Martinsburg, I don't see any problems. Traffic slows at 40, and that's going to take you up towards Salem Avenue. Earlier crash on the southbound side out of the way. 70, you're fine. Hancock, Hagerstown, South Mountain to Frederick, it's okay. Northbound 50. Traffic slows Jefferson Street, and that's going to take you up to Patrick. Southbound side of 270, traffic slows out of Urbana to Hyattstown. 15, you're going to slow south of Luckett's, and that's going to get you past Limestone School Road. And Route 9, traffic slows Harpers Ferry Road to Hillsboro, the Berlin Turnpike, and then again Hampton Road to Hamilton Station. Route 7, traffic slows at the Berlin Turnpike to ride into Leesburg. I'm Allie Oakley with traffic.
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4: Here's your Panhandle News Network forecast today. Expect cloudy skies with a chance of a shower in the area. There will be fog in the morning and it will feel humid. The high temperature will reach 76. Tonight it will be mostly cloudy with a few showers possible. Fog is expected to develop late at night. The low will be around 65. With your exclusive AccuWeather forecast, I'm meteorologist Joe Lundberg on Cool 92.9.
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0: 92.9 Morgan County's greatest hits. 8:30. Good morning. I'm Danielle. 64 degrees. Cloudy today. A high of 73.
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0: And we're welcoming back Brianna from the town of Bath on track. Good morning.
2: Good morning.
0: And about a month ago, it was your first time on the air here. Now you're a veteran, right? Coming back.
2: Oh, yeah, definitely. Glad to be back.
0: And I was just telling you off the air, I'm like, a month ago, you were here talking about, you know, what exactly Town of Bath on Track was and kind of talking about the Founding Flavors Food Truck Festival. And here we are. It's this Friday.
2: I know. We are so excited. So we hope everyone can come out. So it's like Danielle said, it's this Friday, May 29th. Begins at 4 o'clock, and we hope to wrap everything up by 8. So that should be plenty of time for, you know, everyone to come out and get some yummy food and hang out. We're going to have a live band performing. We have a bounce house, and we are also going to have a face painter. So should be something for everybody.
0: So how many trucks are you guys going to have?
2: We are going to have a total of 10 food trucks.
0: And what kind of different food can we expect?
2: So we are going to have Cheddar Max, which is like the loaded mac and cheese bowls, funneling around, Chuck E. D's, Cousin's Maine Lobster, which they have been out by Tractor Supply, but they haven't officially been in town. So we are so glad to have them in town. Almost Heaven Concessions, Bob's Big Beef, which I feel like everybody has to know them. Mark's Thai Taste, Tucker's Pucker, Effin' Flatbreads, Funneling Around, and Brasillo's.
0: That's great. So, great lineup.
2: Very excited.
0: A lot of different things to choose from.
2: Definitely.
0: That's always one of those fun things when you go, like when I was growing up and you would go to like a youth fair or carnival or something like that, you'd go and get, you know, something maybe from the concession stand, then you get a funnel cake. And that's the good thing about this is you can go and try all different kinds. You can have a bowl of mac and then get a grilled cheese and then get a funnel thing and then try something else.
2: Oh yeah, definitely. Well, the Funneling Around are actually going to be putting a special out specifically for this week's food truck festival.
0: So really?
2: I think it's a strawberry cheesecake funnel cake, and that just sounds so good.
0: I'm typically not a person that likes toppings on my funnel cake. My husband is, and usually we get one and we share it. Mm-hmm. And I'm telling you, I don't know if it's them or not, but there was someone at Apple Butter Festival this past year, and they put apple butter on a funnel cake.
2: My goodness.
0: I mean, you can put anything on a funnel cake. And it tastes good. So that's coming up. And where is this in the town? Where is this located?
2: Yeah, so it's going to be right on Fairfax Street. That's where we plan to have the majority of the trucks. And then originally we were going to have some lined up on Congress Street, but to keep all the festivities close together, we actually have two or three in the parking spots on South Washington.
0: Kind
2: of facing the park. That way people can, you know, safely line up in the park and, you know, get their food. Same thing on Fairfax Street since it'll be closed.
0: Yeah, so that's a good idea.
2: Yeah.
0: Now, you were telling me that there is something coming up that people need to keep an eye out for.
2: Yes. So we have a scavenger coming up for the month of June. So we will be posting more details about that on the Town of Bath on Track Facebook page and on the Town of Bath website. So make sure you guys are keeping an eye out for that. We're very excited.
0: What kind of scavenger hunt is it going to be? Is it for prizes? Is it just for fun?
2: It's more of a just for fun, like a photo op, you know, kind of opportunity. So it's just, you know, things in town, you know, take a picture with them, post it, tag us, that sort of thing. So we're very excited. The BDA, which is Bath Development Authority, originally started this and then they toss the baton to us.
0: Yeah.
2: So very excited.
0: Yeah, sounds like fun. And then looking forward, July 4th, that's going to be here before we know it. And there'll be a lot of celebrating in Berkeley Springs State Park, too, with that.
2: Yes, definitely. We have the duck race coming up for that. And more details, again, will be posted on our Facebook and on the town's website.
0: Anything else you want to add this morning?
2: No, I think that's everything. We are so excited for this Friday. So make sure you guys bring your friends, family, and come out for a great evening of food and music. And we hope to see you there.
0: And can you give us your contact information?
2: Sure. If you just reach out to the town hall phone number, which is 301-5- I'm giving you the wrong number. 304-258-1102. And if you have any questions, I'd be happy to help.
0: And what is your Facebook page?
2: It is the Town of Bath on Track.
0: And town of Bath, wv.gov for the website?
2: That is correct.
0: I got it. Yay. Thanks so much for coming in this morning.
2: Thank you so much.
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5: Here's your Panhandle News Network forecast today. Expect cloudy skies with a chance of a shower in the area. There will be fog in the morning and it will feel humid. The high temperature will reach 76. Tonight it will be mostly cloudy with a few showers possible. Fog is expected to develop late at night. The low will be around 65. With your exclusive AccuWeather forecast, I'm meteorologist Joe Lundberg on Cool 92.9.
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0: 92.9, Morgan County's greatest hits. Danielle hanging out with you till 10. It's 8:46. 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

92.9 Morgan County's Greatest Hits. Thanks so much for listening on your Tuesday. I'm Danielle, and we've got great music coming up this hour, including we got George Michael and Elton John and also The Cure. But right now, here's Sheriff from 1989 when I'm with you on Cool 92.9.

92.9, Morgan County's greatest hits. I needed that song right now because I'm trying to wake up still. Even though it's 9:12 in the morning. Here is George Michael teaming up with Elton John from 1992, Don't Let the Sun Go Down on Me on Cool 92.9.

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0: Morgan County's greatest hits are on Cool 92.9. I'm Danielle. One thing that I would have never been a part of back in school was the Scripps National Spelling Bee. I was not good at spelling. I still kind of struggle today. Even though we have all these tools and everything, there'll be sometimes, maybe you understand what I'm saying, that I'm typing something and I'll put it in, you know, and it, the options for autocorrect or whatever are on your phone and it doesn't even know what I'm writing. And I'm like, oh, this ain't good. But anyhow, the preliminary rounds of the Scripps National Spelling Bee will start today at the D.C.'s Constitution Hall. There will be 247 young spellers from the U.S. and five other countries competing for the title during the competition. The quarterfinals and semifinals will be held on Wednesday, followed by the finals on Thursday. The winner will receive over $50,000 in cash and prizes, along with a trophy and a medal celebrating the achievement. I just saw the other day that some of the top spellers, their parents have hired this consultant or this, like, I guess, tutor, and he charges $180 an hour to help them with their spelling. And they say he's worth it. So who knew that you could be a spelling tutor, make that money, and help these people. I mean, the kids will get $50,000 in cash and prizes. The Spelling Bee can be seen on ION TV Network, and you can also watch it on the official website.
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6: Here's your Panhandle News Network forecast. This afternoon will bring cloudy skies with a chance of a shower in the area and a high temperature of 74. Tonight, expect mostly cloudy conditions with a few showers and fog developing late with a low of 66. With your exclusive AccuWeather forecast, I'm meteorologist Joe Lundberg on Cool 92.9.
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0: 92.9, Morgan County's greatest hits. Thanks so much for listening today. Thanks so much to Brianna from On Track, Town of Bath, for coming in, talking about the Founding Flavors Food Truck Festival. That's this Friday in the Town of Bath from 4 to 8. So check that out. 10 food trucks, bouncy house, face painting. A lot of fun. And hopefully, I haven't seen the forecast, I hadn't looked at it, but hopefully the weather will be good. Make up for this last weekend. Coming up, we've got Logan, and he will take you through your afternoon. Have a great rest of your Tuesday, and thanks so much for listening to Cool 92.9.
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They include bougie, followed by favorite and through. 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

Morgan County's greatest hits are on Cool 92.9. A new limited edition Snickerdoodle Twinkie flavor is coming. The treat blends cinnamon and vanilla. So I'm not big on Twinkies, but I love Snickerdoodle, so I'm definitely try it. Here's Europe. We're 10 in a row. 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
1: Here's your Panhandle News Network forecast. This afternoon will bring cloudy skies with a chance of a shower in the area and a high temperature of 74. Tonight, expect mostly cloudy conditions with a few showers and fog developing late with a low of 66. With your exclusive AccuWeather forecast, I'm meteorologist Joe Lundberg on Cool 92.9.
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0: County's greatest hits are on Cool 92.9. I'm Logan Scott. Thanks for spending the workday with me. 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

Morgan County's greatest hits are on Cool 92.9. UK drivers are facing fines of about $1,300 if they're caught injecting themselves with GLP-1 medications while driving. Why would you do that while driving? 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It's Cool 92.9.

Morgan County's greatest hits are on Cool 92.9. 7,000 steps a day cuts a person's death risk by up to 50%. I easily get in 10,000 steps a day. Well, I want a good one. Here's Dr. Hope.

Morgan County's greatest hits are on Cool 92.9. Jennifer Aniston's final letter to Matthew Perry is allegedly going to be auctioned off, with proceeds going to his foundation. No one knows what's in the letter. Here's Aretha Franklin on Cool 92.9.

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0: Corners on Morgan County's Greatest Hits. We're Cool 92.9. I'm Logan Scott. 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
19: Here's your Panhandle News Network forecast. This afternoon will bring cloudy skies with a chance of a shower in the area and a high temperature of 74. Tonight, expect mostly cloudy conditions with a few showers and fog developing late with a low of 66. With your exclusive AccuWeather forecast, I'm meteorologist Joe Lundberg on Cool 92.9.
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0: Morgan County's greatest hits are on Cool 92.9. 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

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A global aluminum shortage is hitting soft drink makers. I think we can all agree that bottled soda tastes better than the aluminum can, right? 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

Morgan County's greatest hits are on Cool at 92.9. Ben and Jerry's confirmed on social media that Colbert's namesake ice cream flavor, American Dream, is not going anywhere.

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Morgan County's greatest hits are on Cool 92.9 on a Tuesday as we are 10 in a row. Getting back into the swing of things after Memorial Day yesterday. Hopefully you enjoyed your three-day weekend. It's Christopher Cross. It's Cool 92.9. I'm Logan Scott. Thanks for being here.

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Morgan County's greatest hits are on Cool 92.9. Back tomorrow morning, Danielle. 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It's presented by Dawson's Home Center. 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

Cool 92.9, Morgan County's greatest hits. I'm Logan Scott. Thanks for being here. And the bill to make daylight savings time permanent is advancing in the U.S. Senate. I'm here for that. I hate changing time. Here's David Lee Roth. It's Cool 92.9.

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15: Here's your Panhandle News Network forecast. This afternoon, expect cloudy skies with a passing shower or two, reaching a high of 74. Tonight will be mostly cloudy with a couple of showers and fog developing late with a low of 65. With your exclusive AccuWeather forecast, I'm meteorologist Joe Lundberg on Cool 92.9.
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0: Morgan County's greatest hits are on Cool 92.9. I'm Logan Scott. 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

Morgan County's greatest hits are on Cool 92.9. I'm Logan Scott. 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

Morgan County's greatest hits are on Cool 92.9. Scientists recently explained why cold pizza tastes better the next morning. They say chilled pizza heightens salty flavors and softens sweetness. It also lets flavors meld and improves the crust's texture. Cold dough creates resistant starch, which may help blood sugar and gut health. Cold pizza is definitely better. Here's Foreigner. 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

Morgan County's greatest hits are on Cool 92.9. Memorial Day gas prices reached their highest level in 4 years. The average for a gallon of regular gasoline, $4.56 this past weekend.

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2: Here's your Panhandle News Network forecast. This afternoon, expect cloudy skies with a passing shower or two, reaching a high of 74. Tonight will be mostly cloudy with a couple of showers and fog developing late with a low of 65. With your exclusive AccuWeather forecast, I'm meteorologist Joe Lundberg on Cool 92.9.
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0: Morgan County's greatest hits are on Cool 92.9. I'm Logan Scott. I'm out the door. Thanks so much for spending your Tuesday with me. Parker Stone's coming in next to get you through the afternoon starting at 3 o'clock. Back in with you tomorrow. Yeah, tomorrow is Wednesday. Back with you tomorrow starting at 10 a.m. Hope you have a good one.
1: Mom, it smells like rotten eggs. Just wear the clothespin on your nose until you're done with the shower.
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Morgan County's greatest hits. 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A good Tuesday afternoon to you. It is Parker Stone hanging out with you until 7 tonight. You can keep us on all throughout the rest of your workday. 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

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Hometown Mornings with Danielle is your spot all this week to score tickets to see Air Supply live at the Weinberg in Frederick, Maryland on June 3rd. 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

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We're talking an interesting piece done by Rolling Stone magazine to commemorate America's 250th.

0: truck, guitar solos, folk music, Amtrak, backyard hoops, drive-ins, late-night shows, the baseball diamond, street art, and pro wrestling, among others. Darius Rucker wrote a tribute to pro wrestling. Other contributors in this include Barack Obama, Ken Burns, St. Vincent, Monica Lewinsky, Lainey Wilson, Guy Fieri, Chuck D, as well as Judd Apatow. More coming up here on Cool 92.9. 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
2: Here's your Panhandle News Network forecast. Tonight, expect mostly cloudy skies with a few showers.

0: And fog developing late. The temperature will drop to 65 degrees. Tomorrow, anticipate thick cloud cover and high humidity with more showers and a chance of a thunderstorm. The storms could lead to heavy rain and strong wind gusts in some areas. The high temperature will reach 77 degrees. With your exclusive AccuWeather forecast, I'm meteorologist Jason Caterina on Cool 92.9.
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0: 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If you go to the store and see a Little Debbie soft baked cookie, you're not hallucinating. Little Debbie is indeed entering the traditional cookie category for the first time with Little Debbie soft baked cookies. They'll be coming in two classic flavors, chocolate chip and peanut butter. The chocolate chip cookie starts with a buttery base filled with semi-sweet chocolate chips, and the peanut butter cookie is made with real peanut butter for rich flavor. Both the cookies are 3 ounces and individually wrapped for a premium fresh from the bakery feel. The Little Debbie soft baked cookies should be appearing in store shelves now. 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
2: The guest in this morning's Panhandle Live was 98th District Delegate Joe Funkhauser. He's inviting the public to join himself along with Delegates Chris Anders, Wayne Clark, Bill Ridenour, and Senator Jason Barrett for a town hall.
3: Wednesday at 6 p.m. at the Corner Connection. When I campaigned that I would do town halls, and I have done that along with the vast majority of the Jefferson County delegation before and after each legislative session. So this is continuing with that. This will be our post-legislative session 2026 wrap-up. Generally, we'll go for about 2 hours. We'll do a brief introduction by all the delegates and senators, and then we just sort of take questions from the floor.
2: Again, it's scheduled for tomorrow, Wednesday, from 6 p.m. at Corner Connection in Charlestown. West Virginia leaders are still assessing recent comments by Governor Patrick Morrisey, who indicated the state had a $40 million structural gap in funding for temporary assistance for needy families. The safety net program, often called TANF, provides monthly cash payments and support services to low-income families with children to help them achieve economic stability and self-sufficiency. Now, House Speaker Roger Hanshaw says when Governor Morrisey announced this last week, that was the first time legislature had heard about funding problems for TANF.
4: None of that discussion was had with us during the regular legislative session this year. So we did what we did with respect to the budget for the upcoming fiscal year and the remainder of this fiscal year, absent that revelation.
2: You can read more on that story at WVMetroNews.com. From the Panhandle News Network News Desk, I'm Luke Wiggs.
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0: Journey right here on Cool 92.9. The American Music Awards took place last night in a very tame affair for the most part until Billy Idol came out and blew the roof off the place. Unfortunately, viewers had to sit and wait 3 hours for Billy Idol's performance. Billy accepted the Lifetime Achievement Award, then closed the show with two songs, singing Eyes Without a Face and Dancing with Myself, which had the crowd moving on its feet. And no question, Billy certainly still has it. BTS, the Korean K-pop group, opened the show with a pre-taped performance off of their new album, Erang. Other performers for the night included Teyana Taylor, Hootie and the Blowfish, New Kids on the Block, and the Pussycat Dolls. And Keith Urban also did a cover of Seals and Crofts' Summer Breeze, which will be featured on an upcoming Yacht Rock cover album from Keith this summer. As for the actual awards for the night, BTS won Artist of the Year and Song of the Summer for Swim. Cat's Eye won New Artist of the Year. Justin Bieber took home Best Male Pop Artist, and Sabrina Carpenter won Best Female Pop Artist. Sabrina also took home Album of the Year and Best Pop Album for her latest album, Man's Best Friend. And Golden from K-Pop Demon Hunters took home Song of the Year. More coming up here on Cool 92.9.
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2: 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On 81 northbound, they had shut that down completely in order to accommodate a crash. That was before we got to Apple Harvest Drive. Traffic is going to be jammed from Tabler Station Road, so please watch out for any remaining direction. Route 11, yeah, took the bailout out of Inwood, and now we've got a crash northbound side of 81 north of Inwood. And Route 11's very heavy as you ride from Business Park Drive up toward Paynes Ford Road and connecting up with Apple Harvest Drive and Winchester Avenue. And on 70 eastbound, you've got that construction leaving Hancock. I'm Allie Oakley with traffic.
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18: Here's your Panhandle News Network forecast. Tonight, expect mostly cloudy skies with a few showers.

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0: Morgan County's greatest hits. This is Cool 92.9. 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
2: The guest for this morning's Panhandle Live was 98th District Delegate Joe Funkhauser. He's inviting the public to join himself along with delegates Chris Anders, Wayne Clark, Bill Ridenour, and Senator Jason Barrett for a town hall.
3: Wednesday at 6 p.m. at the Corner Connection. When I campaigned that I would do town halls, and I have done that along with the vast majority of the Jefferson County delegation before and after each legislative session. So this is continuing with that. This will be our post-legislative session 2026 wrap-up. Generally, we'll go for about 2 hours. We'll do a brief introduction by all the delegates and senators, and then we just sort of take questions from the floor.
2: Again, it's scheduled for tomorrow, Wednesday, from 6 p.m. at Corner Connection in Charlestown. West Virginia leaders are still assessing recent comments by Governor Patrick Morrisey, who indicated the state had a $40 million structural gap in funding for temporary assistance for needy families. The safety net program, often called TANF, provides monthly cash payments and support services to low-income families with children to help them achieve economic stability and self-sufficiency. Now, House Speaker Roger Hanshaw says when Governor Morrisey announced this last week, that was the first time legislature had heard about funding problems for TANF.
4: None of that discussion was had with us during the regular legislative session this year, so we did what we did with respect to the budget for the upcoming fiscal year and the remainder of this fiscal year, absent that revelation.
2: You can read more on that story at WVMetroNews.com. From the Panhandle News Network News Desk, I'm Luke Wiggs.
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2: I've heard people say that too much of anything is not good for you, baby. 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

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You can be a big winner on Hometown Mornings with Danielle all this week here on Cool 92.9. 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

Morgan County's greatest hits. This is Cool 92.9 coming up for you in about 7 minutes. It is our celebrity birthdays on this 26th day of May. It's due up in just due time. Here's Dream Academy.

0: That's the Greg Kine Band right here on Cool 92.9. It is time once again for celebrity birthdays on this 26th day of May. And if you are celebrating today, a big happy birthday to you from all of us here at Cool 92.9. Celebrating a birthday today, Brandi Cyrus, the lesser known famous older sister of the Cyrus clan, older sister to Miley. She's 39 today. Astrid Burgess Frisbee is 40 today. The mermaid Sirena in Pirates of the Caribbean on Stranger Tides. And the mage in King Arthur Legend of the Sword. Lead singer for The Fray, Isaac Slade, is 45 today. Morgan Brody from CSI, Elizabeth Harnos, is 47 today. From Miseducated herself, Lauryn Hill is 51 today. One, of course, formerly one member of the Fugees and then had the massive solo album in the late 90s. Matt Stone is 55 today, the brilliant co-creator of South Park. Helena Bonham Carter is 60 today. She's Bellatrix Lestrange in the Harry Potter movies, Queen Elizabeth in the Queen in the King's Speech, and Princess Margaret on the Crown. Lenny Kravitz is 62 today, also celebrating a birthday. Bobcat Goldthwait is 64 today. Tubbs from Miami Vice, aka the real star of Miami Vice, Philip Michael Thomas, is 77 today. Also celebrating Hank Williams Jr. He used his dad's famous last name to launch himself into an equally successful country music career. His song All My Rowdy Friends was the theme song for Monday Night Football from 1989 until ESPN canned the song in 2011. And Pam Grier is 77 for today, a star of the 1970s. Stevie Nicks is 78 today. Brett Musburger, the retired play-by-play college football announcer, is 87 today. 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

0: 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On 81 northbound as you ride through Martinsburg, traffic slows before Apple Harvest Drive up toward Tavern Road, and then traffic slows out of Williamsport up toward 40. 70 westbound, traffic slows from Patrick Street to 340, and then Downsville Pike to 81. Otherwise, to Hancock, it's good. Now, the eastbound side is 70 in Hancock. Traffic slows because of construction. 15, heavy out of Leesburg to Luckett's with a crash now north of Limestone School Road. Route 9, you're lined up for the Berlin Turnpike after Percival Road to ride over toward Harper's Ferry Road where we had a crash. I'm Allie Oakley with traffic.
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14: Here's your Panhandle News Network forecast. Tonight, expect mostly cloudy skies with a few showers and fog developing late. The temperature will drop to 65 degrees. Tomorrow, anticipate thick cloud cover and high humidity with more showers and a chance of a thunderstorm. The storms could lead to heavy rain and strong wind gusts in some areas. The high temperature will reach 77 degrees. With your exclusive AccuWeather forecast, I'm meteorologist Jason Katarina on Cool 92.9.
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0: 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Stephen Colbert appeared as a surprise guest host on Monroe Community Media's public access program Only in Monroe on Friday night, one day after his final Late Show appearance. At 11:35 p.m. Friday night, viewers in Monroe, Michigan saw Colbert return to TV, joking it had been an excruciating 23 hours without being on TV. His guests include Michigan natives Eminem, Jack White, and Jeff Daniels, plus Steve Buscemi via a fake commercial. CBS started issuing copyright notices the next day when people tried sharing the episode online, noting that it was financed and produced by CBS Studios, despite airing on public access TV. However, the network soon backed off amid a growing online backlash. Colbert's final Late Show episode drew 6.7 million viewers last Thursday night, making it a series' most-watched weeknight episode ever, even higher than Colbert's very first episode as the late-night host. 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
2: The guest of this morning's Panhandle Live was 98th District Delegate Joe Funkhauser. He's inviting the public to join himself along with delegates Chris Anders, Wayne Clark, Bill Ridenour, and Senator Jason Barrett for a town hall.
3: Wednesday at 6 p.m. at the Core Connection. When I campaigned that I would do town halls, and I have done that along with the vast majority of the Jefferson County delegation before and after each legislative session. So this is continuing with that. This will be our post-legislative session 2026 wrap-up. Generally, we'll go for about 2 hours. We'll do a brief introduction by all the delegates and senators, and then we just sort of take questions from the floor.
2: Again, it's scheduled for tomorrow, Wednesday, from 6 p.m. at Corner Connection in Charlestown. West Virginia leaders are still assessing recent comments by Governor Patrick Morrisey, who indicated the state had a $40 million structural gap in funding for temporary assistance for needy families. The safety net program, often called TANF, provides monthly cash payments and support services to low-income families with children to help them achieve economic stability and self-sufficiency. Now, House Speaker Roger Hanshaw says when Governor Morrisey announced this last week, that was the first time legislature had heard about funding problems for TANF.
4: None of that discussion was had with us during the regular legislative session this year, so we did what we did with respect to the budget for the upcoming fiscal year and the remainder of this fiscal year, absent that revelation.
2: You can read more on that story at WVMetroNews.com. From the Panhandle News Network News Desk, I'm Luke Wiggs.
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Your 10 in a row continues throughout this 6 o'clock hour. We're going back to 1993 with Snap.

Morgan County's greatest hits. This is Cool 92.9. Coming up in 7 minutes, our daily trip into the DeLorean and what happened in cool history right now. It's Neil Sedaka.

0: Morgan County's greatest hits. You're listening to Cool 92.9. It's time once again for our daily trip into the DeLorean and what happened in cool history on today's date. We start today off 158 years ago today in 1868. Andrew Johnson becomes the first president to be impeached. Now, Johnson would survive the impeachment trial when the Senate came one vote short of kicking him out of the Oval Office. Bill Clinton and Donald Trump are the only other two presidents to ever face impeachment charges. Both got out of those scot-free. In 1896, the Dow Jones Industrial Average, co-founded by Charles Dow, first appeared in the Wall Street Journal. The first legal casino in the eastern U.S. opened in Atlantic City, New Jersey, on today's date in 1978. It was the Resorts Atlantic City, which still stands today. Also on today's date in 1993, famous moment in baseball history when Cleveland's Carlos Martinez hit a fly ball that bounced off of outfielder Jose Canseco's head and over the right field wall for a home run. In 1994, Michael Jackson and Lisa Marie Presley got married on today's date. They decided to get a divorce 20 months later, citing irreconcilable differences. Also on today's date in 1998, the Supreme Court ruled that Ellis Island, the historic gateway for millions of immigrants, is mainly in New Jersey, not in New York. Green Acres superstar Eddie Albert passed away on today's date of pneumonia at the age of 99 in 2005 on today's date. Also on today's date in history, Mike Tyson's four-year-old daughter Exodus passes away in 2009 after she accidentally got tripped up on a treadmill. Also on today's date in history, 2023, 3 years ago today, Disney's live-action Little Mermaid was released, starring Halle Berry as Ariel and Melissa McCarthy as Ursula. More to come here on Cool 92.9. 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
9: Here's your Panhandle News Network forecast. Tonight, expect mostly cloudy skies with a few showers and fog developing late. The temperature will drop to 65 degrees. Tomorrow, anticipate thick cloud cover and high humidity with more showers and a chance of a thunderstorm. The storms could lead to heavy rain and strong wind gusts in some areas. The high temperature will reach 77 degrees. With your exclusive AccuWeather forecast, I'm meteorologist Jason Caterina on Cool 92.9.
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0: 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This is Cool 92.9. I'm Parker Stone. A big thank you, as always, for spending the tail end of your workday and your ride home right here on Cool 92.9. More great music is coming up for you through the rest of your evening. 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